0: This is Sunday Night Slow Jams with R-Dub.
1: Hi. I just want to give a shout-out to Ozzy in Florence, Colorado.
2: Well, we don't do shout-outs, but how about an oral expression?
1: Yeah.
2: Wonderful. Start with your name.
1: Vianney. South City, Nebraska.
2: Okay. And who's it going out to?
1: Ozzy.
2: And what's your message to Ozzy tonight? What do you want to tell him?
1: I just want to let him know that I miss him, and I'm still waiting for him, and I'm always thinking about him. And I can't wait for him to come back home.
2: Okay. Anything else?
1: No, I don't know if it's appropriate to say.
2: Try it. give it a shot.
1: Huh?
2: Give it a shot.
1: Okay, I can say it this way. I can't wait to hit. Can't wait for him to come back and...
2: That was inappropriate.

0: You know, I love it when a plan comes together. Here we are back together again tonight. This is where you belong. It's the Sunday Night Slow Jams. And whether this is your very first time listening to the show, special welcome, or you've been here for years or even decades, raise your hand if you've been listening since the 90s. Thanks for coming back. Thanks for being here tonight. We've got a great show planned. And the instructions are simple. Kick back, relax, and enjoy the ride.
1: My name is LaToya, and I'm here from Lawrenceville, Virginia, and I just want to tell my babies, my four babies, that I love them so much, and I am always here.
2: Hi, my name is Amber. I'm calling from Modesto, California. I just want to wish my husband, Anthony Sanchez, a special shout-out to tell him that I love him, and I'm so glad we've been married for 16 years, and I'm hoping for many more years.
3: Hey, this is CJ from Little Rock, Arkansas. This message is for Warby Raymond. Just wanted to say I miss all our conversations that we have, and I miss our video chat. I love you and can't wait for you to come home.
4: Hi, my name is Shuka. I'm calling from Holyoke, Massachusetts. The name is Eric Cole that I'm trying to send a message to. And we're all thinking about him. So have a blessed night.
0: All right, there it is. 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
14: Q1019, Sioux Falls weather.
15: We'll have the chance for a couple of thunderstorms this evening and into the night. A few of those storms may become strong to severe with a low of 74. Southwest winds will be at 5 to 15 miles per hour. Another hot day on Monday, mostly sunny, 98. East winds at 10 to 20 miles per hour. And a mix of sun and clouds for Tuesday, still on the hot side, 94, with a brisk southeast wind in place. From the Storm Center at Kelowna TV, I'm meteorologist Adam Marutt.
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1: I'm Elizabeth.
2: Hi, Elizabeth. Where are you calling in from tonight?
1: I'm from Laredo.
2: Elizabeth in Laredo, Texas. How are things in Laredo tonight?
1: It's good. Today's my birthday.
2: Hey, happy birthday. Hold on. We got to stop everything. We're going to celebrate Elizabeth's birthday in Laredo. Happy, happy birthday to you.
1: I wanted to send an oral expression to someone again.
2: Well, first of all, did you have a good birthday?
1: Yes.
2: Okay. Who are you thinking about tonight, Elizabeth?
1: Someone that I messed up on.
2: Uh-oh.
1: Yeah. And I just wanted to tell them that I'm always thinking of them and that I really hope we get to fix things one of these days, and I really miss them.
2: And what is this mystery person's name?
1: His name is Orlando.
2: Okay. Did you get to see him for your birthday at least?
1: No, I can't. He's somewhere else. He's in San Antonio right now.
2: Oh, wow. Okay. Well, we are broadcasting in Laredo and in San Antonio as well, so I hope Orlando is listening, and I hope you two are reunited very soon, hopefully before your next birthday.
1: Yes, yes.
2: And Elizabeth, happy birthday from all of us here at Slow Jams, okay?
1: Okay, thank you.
2: And we wish you many more. Enjoy the rest of the show.
1: Thank you.

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1: I'm going under in this time. I feel there's no one to save me. This all or nothing really got away, driving me crazy.

0: from city to city and coast to coast. Love is in the air. This is the Sunday Night Slow Jams, heard on over 250 radio stations in 17 countries. The music is really good, but the conversation even better. Here are tonight's oral expressions.
1: Hi, this is Courtney from Mount Zion, Illinois. I am calling to wish my husband, Benjamin, a happy anniversary. We've been married for 13 years, and I just wanted to tell him how much I love him.
2: Hi, my name is Sarah, and I'm calling from Lincoln, Nebraska, and I just want to give an oral expression to my boyfriend, Ashton. Hey, baby, I love you. Thank you for rocking out with me. This thing we call life.
3: Michaela Gonzalez from Farmington, New Mexico. This is for my husband, Alex Arnold. Me and the kids love you, baby. I hope you're having a good night. I'm thinking about you.
4: Hello, my name is Coco. I'm calling from Milwaukee, Wisconsin. Today, my oral expression is going to be to my brother, Al, my good friend, Mark, and my cat, Tracy and Cornelia. I love you all, and I wish the best for you guys. And I love the radio show. That's all I wanted to say.
0: Hold up. Did she just give an oral expression to her cats? Did you hear that?
4: And my cats, Gracie and Cordelia.
0: Cats, Gracie and Cordelia. In 34 years of doing the show, never an oral expression to a cat. It's a first time for everything, and I am so here for it. I love that. You can send an oral expression to your goldfish tonight if you like. I don't discriminate. Equal opportunity. 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
2: Marcos Martinez, I'm from Austin, Texas. This message is from my girl, Jaden Smith. I just want to apologize. I've done a lot of wrong. You know, we're trying to get through it, and I love you, baby.
3: This is Erica. I'm from Albuquerque, Mexico. I just want to say I'm sorry to my husband. Sorry for the way I've been acting. I love you. I miss you. Can't wait till you get home.
4: 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I would like to say I'm sorry to my four daughters, Dazia, Isaira, Callie, and Myris. And I love them with all my heart.

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0: Tonight it's the Sunday Night Slow Jams. This show is designed to help you relax a little bit and stay with me. Block out all of the crazy stuff that's either happening in the world, in your life, or both. Don't worry, it'll all be back. I'll be here for you, beating down your door tomorrow morning on a Monday. But for tonight, leave it all behind. Let's go on a little escape, a little journey with music and some wonderful conversation. These are your oral expressions.
1: Hey, Art, my name is Coco from Lubbock, Texas, and I just want to send an oral expression to my husband, Trey, out in Iowa Park, Texas, and just let him know that I love him and I miss you, and I can't wait till you come home.
2: This is to Juan Valiant. This is Andrea from Mexicali, Mexico, to my husband. I just wanted to say I love you, baby, and we're going on 23 years.
3: Hi, this is Catherine Santiago Poe, Brooklyn, New York. This message is going to Timothy Felton. I would just like to say that I love him unconditionally with all my heart, and I'm his soulmate.
4: Hi, this is Bakari Hope from Tulsa, Oklahoma. I just want to send an oral expression to my lover, my babe, my friend, Michael Lee Smith. 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
19: Partly cloudy overall with the chance for a couple of thunderstorms at first. A few of those storms may be strong to severe. We'll have a low of 74 and a southwest wind at 5 to 15 miles per hour. Mostly sunny and 98 for today on Monday. Maybe a little bit of smoke in the atmosphere as well. East winds at 10 to 20 miles per hour. We're still breezy on Tuesday. Partly cloudy, still hot with a high right around 94. From the Storm Center, I'm meteorologist Adam Root.
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1: Yes, I would like to do an oral expression.
2: Yeah, let's do it. What's your name, first of all?
1: Lynette.
2: Hi, Lynette. Where are you calling in from tonight?
1: St. Paul, Minnesota.
2: Right. Who's on your mind tonight? Who are you thinking about?
1: My fiancé, Tyrone.
2: Okay, what's your message to Tyrone tonight?
1: I just want to say that our connection is amazing. Our relationship is wonderful, and I cannot wait to spend the rest of my life with you.
2: It sounds like an amazing situation.
1: It is.
2: Love it. Love to hear people happy and getting along and vibing, and that's sounds like everything a relationship should be is yours. So keep it up.
1: Thank you very much.
2: And by the way, what's the key? What's the secret?
1: I would say the key is communication. Mm-hmm. He and I vibe crazy. Our vibe is crazy. We connect on a whole different level, and our lines of communication are open. We talk about any and everything. No secret.
2: I love
1: it. It's all on the table.
2: Love it. Thank you so much for sharing that with us tonight. I hope you enjoy the show.
1: Thank you.

There's a few ways to send your oral expression. One of them is our website, and that's so easy to get to right from your phone. Just try it out sometime. Head over to slowjams.com. We'll drop some computer love tonight. Long-distance love from Yehida in San Jose, California, for Jesse in Delano, California. Love you, and I can't wait to see you. From Nikki in Tampa, Florida, for Jarrett in Litchfield, Kentucky. Love you and can't wait to be in your arms. Ashley and Alex are in Omaha, Nebraska. Ashley says, who would have thought that two neighborhood kids would find true love in each other after 24 years later? And I love that love story. Thank you for sharing, Ashley and Alex in Omaha. Jerry's in Springfield, Illinois, for Afton in Decatur, Illinois. I love you and I'm always thinking about you. These are online expressions from slowjams.com, from Sela in Springdale, Arkansas, to Easy in Beaumont, Texas. Love you. I can't wait to be together. Steve and Gene checking in Baxter, Minnesota. From Heather to David in Alamogordo, New Mexico. I'm telling you, we are all over the place tonight. Joe to Katrina in Lafayette, Indiana. Justin and Teresa in Colorado Springs, Colorado. From Alexia to Xavier in Lincoln, Nebraska. And finally, hello and goodnight to Samantha and Pablo in Pekin, Illinois. You can send an online expression tonight or anytime when you head over to slowjams.com. We'll check the apology line. Kick off another full hour of Sunday Night Slow Jams in just a few seconds. This hour is brought to you by Convict Records, presenting Akon, Ringtone,

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1: James Geary from San Angelo, Texas, sending a sincere apology to my girlfriend, Lori. Lori, I'm sorry that I have been acting so childish. I'm ready to grow up, and I want to begin our lives together anew. I love you, and please find it in your heart to forgive me.
2: My name is Jocelyn, and I'm calling from San Leandro, California. I just wanted to let Robert know that I'm sorry for everything I've put him through, and I love him so much. Baby, we can get through anything if we can get through what we're going through now. And I'm here with you for eternity. Good night, baby.
3: My name's Omar. I am from El Paso, Texas. I want to say sorry to Alejandra for taking her for granted for over 7 years.

I love the weekend. I appreciate every day, but I love the weekend. Friday nights are amazing. Actually, I start feeling good around Thursday, right? Because you know you're close to the weekend. Saturdays are amazing. Sunday mornings are cool, but then something

0: 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I want to give you a big love you and I kiss you in the face. All right, bye, baby.
1: Yeah, what's up? 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I love you.
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2: We'll have the chance for a couple of thunderstorms this evening and into the night. A few of those storms may become strong to severe with a low of 74. Southwest winds will be at 5 to 15 miles per hour. Another hot day on Monday, mostly sunny, 98. East winds at 10 to 20 miles per hour. Then a mix of sun and clouds for Tuesday, still on the hot side, 94, with a brisk southeast wind in place. From the Storm Center at Yellow Wayne TV, I'm meteorologist Adam Rutt.
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1: Yes, I want to give a shout-out.
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1: Okay, what is it? 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
2: 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I want to welcome you to the show. What's your name?
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2: 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In Midland.
1: Okay. B93?
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1: 93.1? Okay, I got you.
2: Yes, fantastic. Okay, what's your man's name?
1: His name's Elvis.
2: Okay. What do you want to tell Elvis? What's your message to him?
1: Tell him I love him forever. And that God's going to bless us. Bless our marriage. Thank you.
2: You're so welcome. Listen to the show tonight. Call me back and tell me what you think. I think you're going to really like it, okay?
1: Okay, sounds good. Thank you so much.
2: You got it, my love. Have a great night. Take care.

start to slide in a few online expressions, actually as many as we can get on before the break. We'll start with Kathy and Walter in Mesquite, Nevada. Kathy says, I love you and I appreciate everything you do for me and our daughters. From Jolene to Giovanni in Wailuku, Hawaii, you're the most amazing person. There is no one else, and I love you. And from Irma to Charles in Las Vegas, Nevada, they listen five nights a week on Q100.5. We love that. I love you, and I'm so blessed to have you in my life. Nydia to Mooney in Portland, Oregon, I know it's hard to be apart, but hang in. Always love you. From Rebecca in San Angelo, Texas, to Cecil in Beeville, Texas, she's thinking about you. Ryan and Crystal in Reno, Nevada. From Ivan and Maria in Tulsa, Oklahoma. And from Chloe to Jacob in Jarrell, Texas. Melissa and Ashley are in Hot Springs, Arkansas. You can drop an online expression anytime. 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We're going to check the apology line and kick off the fourth and final hour of tonight's Sunday Night Slow Jams in just a few seconds. So stay close. This hour is brought to you by YG, presenting Baby Monster, Choom.

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5: And my name is Michael DeVito. I'm Mesa, Arizona. I'm sending this out to my wife, Christy DeVito. I just want to say that I'm sorry for everything, and I love you. I've always loved you, and I'll never stop loving you. I wish you would come home, baby girl.
6: Hi, this is Dolores Rose out of Stockton, California. I'd like to apologize to Kenneth Bass of Sacramento, California. Hey, I'm really sorry about everything, and I hope you can move on and get past all the ugly stuff that was going on and that was said. Just know that I do apologize.
7: Hey, it's Roberto from Union City, New Jersey, and I just want to give a big apology to Candace. 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

0: raise your hand if you've been listening to Sunday Night Slow Jams for over 5 years. 10? All right, how about 20? Take it back to the beginning of the show. I was going to say the beginning of time, kind of the 1900s. Sunday Night Slow Jams debuted in 1994. A little tiny AM radio station in the middle of the desert. I was in high school, and I told the boss, I said, can I come in Sunday night? Because nobody else wanted to work on Sunday. I said, I'll work Sunday nights, but I want to play slow jams, and I want to take phone calls. And I literally brought in my CDs from home to play, and we take phone calls. And here we are tonight, years later. 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Thank you for being a part of it all.
1: 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Just want you to know that we're waiting for you and we miss you.
2: Hi, my name is Issei. I'm from Tucson, Arizona, and I would like to make an oral expression to my brother Novell. I love you, man. Stay up. And yeah, have a great day.
3: Hi, my name is Christina Marie Lopez, and I'm calling from San Antonio, Texas. My oral expression goes out to the love of my life, Jacob Anthony Leos. I just want to let him know that I love him with all my heart, and I can't wait till he comes home. I love you, baby.
4: Hi, this is Patty. I'm calling from Yuba City, California, to my husband in Nigeria. I just want to tell him I love him, and I'll be there soon. Love you, baby.
0: Okay, there it is. Well, we'll finish off the show with your goodnight kisses. If you're ready to kiss him through the phone, the number to call is 877-209-0631. 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
17: 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No matter the forecast, there's always a happy hour at the happiest bar in town.
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18: Another hot day on the way as we head toward your Monday. Mostly sunny with a high of 98. East winds at 10 to 20 miles per hour. And we may also have to deal with a little bit of smoke in the skies above. Partly cloudy on Tuesday, 94. Southeast winds at 10 to 20 miles per hour. And another hot day on Wednesday. Mostly sunny at 96 with some thunderstorms possible by Thursday. From the Storm Center at Kelvin TV, I'm meteorologist Adam Rudd.

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You have now. R-Dub. And Sunday Night Slow Jams is on Q 101.9.

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2: Yeah, I'm trying to make oral expression.
3: Let's do it. What's your name and where are you calling from?
2: My name is Eric. I'm from California.
3: What's up, Eric? California is such a big state. Where exactly are you in the great state of California?
2: Orosi.
3: Orosi, California. That's in the Central Valley, right?
2: Yes, sir.
3: All right. And who's that special person on your mind tonight?
2: My wife, Cynthia.
3: Okay. I want you to express yourself to Cynthia. Go ahead.
2: I just want to tell her I love her and that everything's going to be okay tomorrow. And that I'm going to be there always and forever.
3: My friend, I don't know what's happening tomorrow. It's none of my business, but I hope it all goes well and things happen the way they're supposed to and it all goes smooth. And in the meantime, we're going to play some slow jams for the both of you tonight to kick back and relax and take off some anxiety from whatever's happening for you, okay?
2: Thank you.
3: And sending you guys lots of love tonight. Thanks for the call.
2: Thank you.

0: to my fiance, Lenny Hernandez. Can't wait till you come home. Good night. I love you so much.
1: This is Jennifer Romero from Las Vegas, New Mexico, and this kiss is for Diego Salamante. I love you, baby.
2: Hey, this is T calling out of Houston, Texas. This oral expression goes out to E from Amarillo. I just wanted to say good night, baby.
3: Hi, my name is Linda. I'm from Napa, California, and I just wanted to tell Gabriel that I love you, and I'm thinking of you.
4: All right, those are some exquisite kisses. Thank you for coming through tonight. Hey, we may be hanging out tomorrow night. There's a whole bunch of radio stations that air my weeknight Slow Jam show Monday through Thursday. 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At very least, we'll do it again next Sunday night right here on this incredible radio station. My name is R-Dub. Thanks for coming through. Take care.
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3: Partly cloudy overall as we head through the rest of the night, then becoming mostly sunny for Monday, but it will be hot, 98 with an east wind at 10 to 20 miles per hour and a little bit of smoke in the atmosphere as well. Partly cloudy Tuesday with a high of 94, southeast winds at 10 to 20 miles per hour. Then another hot day on Wednesday, mostly sunny at 96, but thunderstorms return for Thursday with a high of 94. From the Storm Center at Kelvin TV, I'm meteorologist Adam Root.

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2: Another hot day on the way as we head toward your Monday. Mostly sunny with a high of 98. East winds at 10 to 20 miles per hour. And we may also have to deal with a little bit of smoke in the skies above. Partly cloudy on Tuesday, 94. Southeast winds at 10 to 20 miles per hour. Then another hot day on Wednesday. Mostly sunny at 96 with some thunderstorms possible by Thursday. From the Storm Center at Kelvin TV, I'm meteorologist Adam Root.

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4: Partly cloudy overall as we head through the rest of the night, then becoming mostly sunny for Monday, but it'll be hot, 98 with an east wind at 10 to 20 miles per hour and a little bit of smoke in the atmosphere as well. Partly cloudy Tuesday with a high of 94, southeast winds at 10 to 20 miles per hour. Then another hot day on Wednesday, mostly sunny at 96, but thunderstorms return for Thursday with a high of 94. From the Storm Center at Kelvin TV, I'm meteorologist Adam Root.

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6: Another hot day on the way as we head toward your Monday. Mostly sunny with a high of 98. East winds at 10 to 20 miles per hour. And we may also have to deal with a little bit of smoke in the skies above. Partly cloudy on Tuesday, 94. Southeast winds at 10 to 20 miles per hour. And another hot day on Wednesday. Mostly sunny at 96 with some thunderstorms possible by Thursday. From the Storm Center at KELVO TV, I'm meteorologist Adam Rudd.

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3: Partly cloudy overall as we head through the rest of the night, then becoming mostly sunny for Monday, but it'll be hot, 98 with an east wind at 10 to 20 miles per hour and a little bit of smoke in the atmosphere as well. Partly cloudy Tuesday with a high of 94, southeast winds at 10 to 20 miles per hour. Then another hot day on Wednesday, mostly sunny at 96, but thunderstorms return for Thursday with a high of 94. From the Storm Center at Kelowna TV, I'm meteorologist Adam Root.

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7: Another hot day on the way as we head toward your Monday. Mostly sunny with a high of 98. East winds at 10 to 20 miles per hour. And we may also have to deal with a little bit of smoke in the skies above. Partly cloudy on Tuesday, 94. Southeast winds at 10 to 20 miles per hour. And another hot day on Wednesday. Mostly sunny at 96 with some thunderstorms possible by Thursday. From the Storm Center at Kelvin TV, I'm meteorologist Adam Root.

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8: Another hot day today, but the humidity levels will be dropping as north winds come into the forecast. Also, Canadian smoke in the air, high in the upper 90s, northeast wind at 10 to 15. Tonight, partly to mostly cloudy. There's a chance of some scattered rain toward daybreak, low 72, lower 90s tomorrow. From the Storm Center at Kettle Land TV, I'm meteorologist Brian Karstens.

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1: You know, I would believe it if you said you were still hot from yesterday. Oh my gosh. Much needed break, and temps will be in the 80s today. Here's Brian Carson.
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2: Still another hot day today, but the humidity levels will begin to go down as we go into the afternoon with a north wind, but also some smoke in the air. Our high today in the upper 90s and a northeast wind at 10 to 15. For the overnight, partly to mostly cloudy skies, there's a chance of a little rain by daybreak, low 72. Tomorrow, still very warm, high in the low 90s. From the Storm Center at Kevoland TV, I'm Brian Carstens.
3: From the Kelo.com News Center, I'm Tom Rooney. It's primary runoff election eve, and South Dakota Republicans are still waiting to hear Aberdeen businessman Toby Doden's choice for a running mate. Doden is challenging Governor Larry Roden in tomorrow's GOP gubernatorial runoff election. Western South Dakota is breaking some records residents would just as soon avoid. The Rapid City Airport reached 112 degrees yesterday, breaking the previous record of 111 set in 2006. Triple digits will be scattered across the region again today. Younger adults are encouraged to check on elderly neighbors and relatives. And Senator Mike Rounds is taking an advisory role for the U.S. Air Force. He's been appointed to the Air Force Academy's Board of Visitors. That board provides independent advice on discipline and curriculum and offers ideas for funding and campus conditions. From the Kelo.com News Center, I'm Tom Rooney.
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101.9, and today starts the final week of Ed Sheeran tickets. Ed Sheeran in the Twin Cities, August 15th. Win with Calhoun at noon. He'll give you the keyword to text in. Here's Castle on the Hill. When I was

0: Q1019 Eminem with Rihanna. We had some storms over the weekend, Saturday night. So I'm going to tell you about a branch drop-off location. Actually, two sites here in Sioux Falls in just a second. Thank goodness temps are going to be much cooler today to start the week.
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2: Another hot day today, but the humidity levels will be dropping as north winds come into the forecast. Also, Canadian smoke in the air. High in the upper 90s, northeast wind at 10 to 15. Tonight, partly to mostly cloudy. There's a chance of some scattered rain toward daybreak. Low 72. Lower 90s tomorrow. From the Storm Center at Kettleland TV, I'm meteorologist Brian Karstens.
3: From the Kettle.com News Center, I'm Tom Rooney. The first of two suspects in the death of McKenna Wendell of Sioux Falls appears in court today. Wendell's uncle, Mark Milk, will make his initial court appearance in Sioux City, where he's expected to submit a plea. Investigators believe the 14-year-old girl died in Iowa, so the trial and court proceedings will all take place in Sioux City. Sioux Falls police, meanwhile, are investigating the deaths of two 80-year-old residents that happened Saturday morning. They answered a call for a stabbing and gunshot wound shortly after 8 a.m. on the city's southwest side, finding a deceased woman. They also found an 80-year-old man with serious injuries who later died at a hospital. And Sioux Falls police have at least one suspect in a string of vehicle break-ins that happened last week. They say investigators tracked and apprehended a juvenile late last week. A vehicle that was stolen during the burglary spree was also returned to its owner. From the Kettle.com News Center, I'm Tom Rooney.
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0: Q1019. That's In Sync. My name is Ryan Storm. Saturday night, you may have some cleanup. Branch drop-off sites are going to be available for the next 2 weeks, 9 to 5. The first one, I want to tell you about Chambers Street near the Household Hazardous Waste Facility. The other one is near West 12th Street, just south of the WH Lions Fairgrounds. I'm Ryan Kelly. Happy Monday. Ella Langley is on the way. Nicki Minaj, cloudy today, and much more. Doable. Temps are going to be in the low 80s.
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1019. All right. I want you to think about this. What do you think would be more challenging to travel with? Your 78-year-old parents or your toddlers? Results of a survey. We'll get to that. New music now from the Beaches. 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
1: It was so hot. I mean, it was almost too hot to do anything yesterday. Thankfully, our final week of July is starting out in the 80s.
0: Q1019, Sioux Falls weather.
2: Still another hot day today, but the humidity levels will begin to go down as we go into the afternoon with a north wind, but also some smoke in the air. Our high today in the upper 90s and a northeast wind at 10 to 15. For the overnight, partly to mostly cloudy skies, there's a chance of a little rain by daybreak, low 72. Tomorrow, still very warm, high in the low 90s. From the Storm Center at Kettleland TV, I'm Brian Karstens.
3: From the Kettle.com News Center, I'm Tom Rooney. Southeastern South Dakota residents are braving the heat to clean up weekend storm damage. 80-mile-an-hour winds damaged buildings and downed trees, branches, and even a few power poles. Sioux Falls has opened its branch drop-off sites at the fairgrounds and the household hazardous waste facility. The impact of T. Denny Sanford's generosity will be felt for generations in the scientific community. His giving to science started 20 years ago with the $70 million gift to the Sanford Underground Research Facility, known as SURF. He also helped fund the Deep Underground Neutrino Experiment. Sanford passed away at the age of 90 just over a week ago. And a record $50 million price tag for Gus the T-Rex of South Dakota is expected to draw more fossil hunters to the area. The money is being split between those that excavated the fossil and the landowners where Gus was found. From the Kettle.com News Center, I'm Tom Rooney.
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Q1019. Parents were asked, what's easier, traveling with toddlers or your 78-year-old parents? Actually, traveling with parents was more of a challenge because they don't get around as well. They have problems ordering food. They need longer breaks. But the plus side, they were very grateful for the traveling help. Kane Brown, Swae Lee, and Khalid, be like that.

Q 1019. We've got the Sioux Empire Fair kicking off on Friday. Win super passes today and tomorrow after 3 p.m. with Ray Crockett. Here's Benson Boone. Four.

0: Q1019. Put your hands up. Let's high five. It's Monday. It's going to be a fantastic week. Thankfully, not as hot, at least the next couple of days. Let's check in with Brian Parsons.
1: 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Sioux Falls weather.
2: Another hot day today, but the humidity levels will be dropping as north winds come into the forecast. Also, Canadian smoke in the air, high in the upper 90s, northeast wind at 10 to 15. Tonight, partly to mostly cloudy. There's a chance of some scattered rain toward daybreak, low 72, lower 90s tomorrow. From the Storm Center at Kettleland TV, I'm meteorologist Brian Karstens.
3: From the Kello.com News Center, I'm Tom Rooney. It's primary runoff election eve, and South Dakota Republicans are still waiting to hear Aberdeen businessman Toby Doden's choice for a running mate. Doden is challenging Governor Larry Roden in tomorrow's GOP gubernatorial runoff election. Western South Dakota is breaking some records residents would just as soon avoid. The Rapid City Airport reached 112 degrees yesterday, breaking the previous record of 111 set in 2006. Triple digits will be scattered across the region again today. Younger adults are encouraged to check on elderly neighbors and relatives. And Senator Mike Rounds is taking an advisory role for the U.S. Air Force. He's been appointed to the Air Force Academy's Board of Visitors. That board provides independent advice on discipline and curriculum and offers ideas for funding and campus conditions. From the Kello.com News Center, I'm Tom Rooney.
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Q1019 Thursday, big day. 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Join Ray at the DQ on 57th and Western. He'll be there from 11 to 1. Hope you can make it. New from Somber, it's called My Body Isn't Ready on Q.

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2: Still another hot day today, but the humidity levels will begin to go down as we go into the afternoon with a north wind, but also some smoke in the air. Our high today in the upper 90s and a northeast wind at 10 to 15. For the overnight, partly to mostly cloudy skies, there's a chance of a little rain by daybreak, low 72. Tomorrow, still very warm, high in the low 90s. From the Storm Center at Kettleland TV, I'm Brian Karstens.
3: From the Kettle.com News Center, I'm Tom Rooney. The first of two suspects in the death of McKenna Wendell of Sioux Falls appears in court today. Wendell's uncle, Mark Milk, will make his initial court appearance in Sioux City, where he's expected to submit a plea. Investigators believe the 14-year-old girl died in Iowa, so the trial and court proceedings will all take place in Sioux City. Sioux Falls police, meanwhile, are investigating the deaths of two 80-year-old residents that happened Saturday morning. They answered a call for a stabbing and gunshot wound shortly after 8 a.m. on the city's southwest side, finding a deceased woman. They also found an 80-year-old man with serious injuries who later died at a hospital. And Sioux Falls police have at least one suspect in a string of vehicle break-ins that happened last week. They say investigators tracked and apprehended a juvenile late last week. A vehicle that was stolen during the burglary spree was also returned to its owner. From the Kettle.com News Center, I'm Tom Rooney.
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Q 101.9 Big Storms Saturday night. We've got branch drop-off sites for the next 2 weeks from 9 to 5 daily. Chambers Street near the Household Hazardous Waste Facility. The other one is just south of the fairgrounds. Forget you. CeeLo Green on Q 101.9.

Q 1019. We're coming off of drive-through day, the fastest drive-through for the fifth year in a row. Taco Bell averaging 256 seconds. Yeah, 4 minutes. Although Chick-fil-A is the longest drive-through on average, 7 minutes, they're voted the friendliest. And overall,

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It's new. 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Huntrix, here's Golden on Q1019. Happy Monday.

0: you. 101.9 Harry Styles, American Dad. Hope you had a great weekend. Cloudy today. High of 83. Ed Sheeran with special guests, Miles Smith, Lucas Graham, Ellie Bankey. August 15th in the Twin Cities at U.S. Bank Stadium. We are giving away more tickets all week long with Chris Calhoun over your lunch hour. Text in and win with Calhoun at noon. One in five people say they've ended a relationship because of bad sleeping habits. So what could lead to a breakup? Snoring, number one, tossing and turning, stealing the covers. And there are your top three. Now your entertainment update brought to you by Hander Plumbing and HVAC. Over the weekend, Bunny XO shared videos of her brand new $500,000 custom Rolls Royce, a gift to herself after finalizing the divorce with Jelly Roll. The Odyssey won the weekend box office for a second weekend. So far, it's made over $600 million globally. Also around the world, Toy Story 5. More than $1 billion. It's the highest grossing movie of the year so far. On the small screen, K-pop Demon Hunter is the most watched movie on Netflix in the last 4 years, followed by Super Mario Brothers movie and The Boss Baby. A four-part documentary on Spain's World Cup win will hit Prime Video by the end of the year. LeBron James joining the 76ers. It's a two-year, $8 million contract. In music news, congratulations, Gracie Abrams earned her first number one album on the Billboard 200 with Daughter From Hell. And Ariana Grande releases Petal this coming Friday. Finally, he's recovering at home, but Larry the Cable Guy briefly hospitalized for appendicitis over the weekend. That's your entertainment update. I'm Ryan Kelly.
1: 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When you have a plumbing or AC emergency this summer, get a hander on it.
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8: Another hot day today, but the humidity levels will be dropping as north winds come into the forecast. Also, Canadian smoke in the air, high in the upper 90s, northeast wind at 10 to 15. Tonight, partly to mostly cloudy. There's a chance of some scattered rain toward daybreak, low 72. Lower 90s tomorrow. From the Storm Center at Kettle Land TV, I'm meteorologist Brian Karstens.

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1: 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The boring meetings and people that never check their email. So annoying, right? Ella Langley. 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

hate to give the satisfaction asking how you're doing now. How's the castle built of people you pretend to care about? Just what you wanted. 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

Q1019 BYOB doesn't necessarily mean beer, apparently. Yeah, I mean, beer is the most popular thing we assume, but it could be bottle or booze or Benson Boone. Yeah, love this guy. This is his newest song. It's called The Time of My Life on Q.

0: Q1019. The thing is, I want one of these. The problem is they're $9,200. It's a fridge for humans. I don't know how to explain it, except it's like, well, it looks almost like a shower, like a mini shower. It's on wheels. You turn around, you sit in it, you close the door, and it will blast cold air, like 41 degree cold air on you. It's a refrigerator for humans. I want one. Again, it's $9,200. Wow. Pitbull is on the way. Taylor Swift shouldn't need that human refrigerator, though. At least today, we're going to be much cooler. Temps in the 80s with cloudy skies.
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3: Still another hot day today, but the humidity levels will begin to go down as we go into the afternoon with a north wind, but also some smoke in the air. Our high today in the upper 90s and a northeast wind at 10 to 15. For the overnight, partly to mostly cloudy skies, there's a chance of a little rain by daybreak, low 72. Tomorrow, still very warm, high in the low 90s. From the Storm Center at Kettleland TV, I'm Brian Karstens.

0: Q1019 GDFR going down for real. That was Flo Rida. I'm Andy Harris for Chris Calhoun. Every day, Calhoun at noon. You know what that's about, right? He'll give you a keyword or a code word each day in the noon hour and tell you how to use that code word. And you could win up until 1:30 each day. Current prize, 2 tickets to see Ed Sheeran at U.S. Bank Stadium on August 15th. So today, since Chris is out, it's me, Andy Harris. Harris at noon. Just doesn't have the same sound as Calhoun at noon, but the prize is still pretty awesome. So in the noon hour, I'll give you that code word, and hopefully you'll be a winner. How about that? Olivia Dean's coming up. A lot more, too, on Q1019.
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0: 101.9. More music, more variety. Drop Dead. Olivia Rodrigo. I'm Andy Harris. You know, this Thursday is Miracle Treat Day to benefit Children's Miracle Network. And all the Dairy Queens are going to be selling Blizzards, and a dollar from every Blizzard and Blizzard coupon will go to benefit Children's Miracle Network. And to celebrate that, our own Ray Crockett's going to be broadcasting live at the DQ at 57th and Western. Drop by and see him between 11 and 1 on Thursday. 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
9: Another hot day today, but the humidity levels will be dropping as north winds come into the forecast. Also, Canadian smoke in the air, high in the upper 90s, northeast wind at 10 to 15. Tonight, partly to mostly cloudy. There's a chance of some scattered rain toward daybreak, low 72, lower 90s tomorrow. From the Storm Center at Kelloland TV, I'm meteorologist Brian Karstens.

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1: 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Well, Sienna Spiro's kind of an old soul when it comes to music. She says her influences include Adele, Aretha Franklin, Whitney Houston, among others. Here she is now with Die on This Hill on Q1019. Got me.

Q1019. That's the middle from Zed and Gray and Maren Morris. I'm Andy Harris for Chris Calhoun. Coming up on Friday, very exciting. The Sioux Empire Fair begins Friday at the WH Lyon Fairgrounds. 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
7: Sunny, hot, and smoky at times as we go through the rest of your Monday with a high of 96. Northeast winds will be at 5 to 10 miles per hour. We'll be mostly cloudy tonight, warm again with a low of 72. North winds around 5 miles per hour. We'll be around 90 for the day on Tuesday with a mix of sun and clouds. A southeast wind at 5 to 10 miles per hour, 92 for Wednesday. From the Storm Center, I'm meteorologist Adam Rutt.
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1019. I'm Andy Harris for Chris Calhoun. And coming up, Calhoun at Noon today with me. Going to give you a code word in a little while. And you could win tickets to Ed Sheeran with that code word. 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

up a little more than 5 minutes, I'm going to give you a code word here on Calhoun at Noon. And make sure you have your phone handy. And I'll tell you what to do with the code word. 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

0: 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That was Fallout Boy. I'm Andy Harris for Chris Calhoun. Win two tickets to see Ed Sheeran. He's going to be at U.S. Bank Stadium August 15th, his Loop Tour. 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

0: 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That was Miles Smith and Andy Harris for Chris Calhoun. 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Good luck from me, Andy Harris, and Calhoun at noon. That's forecast on the way from the Kelloland Live Doppler Storm Center. Also coming up, 21 Pilots on Q1019.
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5: Q1019, Sioux Falls weather.
6: Plenty of heat for the rest of your Monday, but it'll also be smoky at times. Sunny with a high of 96, northeast winds at 5 to 10 miles per hour. A north wind around 5 miles per hour tonight, mostly cloudy with a low of 72. Then a mix of southern clouds for Tuesday with a light southeasterly breeze in place. A high either side of 90. We'll have mostly sunny skies on Wednesday and a high of 92. From the Storm Center, I'm meteorologist Adam Root.

Q1019. I'm Andy Harris for Chris Calhoun on Calhoun at Noon. Here we go. Win a couple of tickets to see Ed Sheeran at U.S. Bank Stadium August 15th, his Loop Tour. Today's Calhoun at Noon code word is shape, as in the song Shape of You by Ed Sheeran. Text shape to 605-336-1019, which you could do up until 1:30. Text shape to 605-336-1019. Good luck. Hope you win. Here's Somber, My Body Isn't Ready.

more variety. And after three with Ray Crockett, win a super pass. Yeah, the Sioux Empire Fair starts Friday at the W.H. Lyon Fairgrounds. 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

I tried to the top, I've been out of shape, thinking out the box, I'm an astronaut. I blasted off the planet, rock that caused catastrophe, and it matters more because I had it. Now I had a thought about wreaking havoc on an opposition, kind of shocking, they want a static with precision. I'm automatic, quarterback, I ain't talking second, pack it up on.

0: 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That's Break Your Heart, Tayo Cruz, and Ludacris. I'm Andy Harris for Chris Calhoun. Wednesday, don't forget, because it's going to be hot and you'll want to have some refreshing fun. Wild Water West. And Wednesday's our family fun night with Q1019. 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We got prizes from Coca-Cola for you. And you can enter to win 4 evening passes. 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

0: 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Zara Larsson, that's Midnight Sun. I'm Andy Harris for Chris Calhoun. Coming up on Thursday, Miracle Treat Day at all the Dairy Queens. A dollar from every blizzard goes to Children's Miracle Network. What a great event and a great cause. And to celebrate that, Ray Crockett from the Afternoons is going to be broadcasting live at the DQ at 15th and Western on Miracle Treat Day, Thursday. Weather coming up from the Kelloland Live Doppler Storm Center. Wiz Khalifa's on the way along with Charlie Puth. 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
8: Sunny, hot, and smoky at times as we go through the rest of your Monday with a high of 96. Northeast winds will be at 5 to 10 miles per hour. We'll be mostly cloudy tonight, warm again with a low of 72. North winds around 5 miles per hour. We'll be around 90 for the day on Tuesday with a mix of sun and clouds. A southeast wind at 5 to 10 miles per hour, 92 for Wednesday. From the Storm Center, I'm meteorologist Adam Rutt.

Q1019, our own Ray Crockett is going to be doing his show on the road at the 18th Amendment on Wednesday. They're doing a car show along with the I-90 Speedway, and Ray will broadcast there his entire show starting at 3 Wednesday afternoon. Here's Bruno Mars, Risk It All on Q1019.

0: 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That was Avicii. And Wake Me Up. 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Taylor Swift is coming up on Q1019.
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5: Plenty of heat for the rest of your Monday, but it'll also be smoky at times. Sunny with a high of 96, northeast winds at 5 to 10 miles per hour. A north wind around 5 miles per hour tonight, mostly cloudy with a low of 72. Then a mix of southern clouds for Tuesday with a light southeasterly breeze in place. The high, either side of 90. We'll have mostly sunny skies on Wednesday and a high of 92. From the Storm Center, I'm meteorologist Adam Root.

Q1019, the soundtrack to your summer, Sioux Falls. Ray Crockett's coming up just a little bit at 3. I'm Andy Harris for Chris Calhoun. I give you Sabrina Carpenter, House Tour on Q1019.

101.9 Ray Crockett with you on this another heat wave of a Monday. It's 94 degrees in downtown Sioux Falls. It feels like 95, so again, you hear my voice. Let's just be careful out there, get hydrated, and get in some shade. Prizes coming up later. Stick around for that. But first, it's the Black Eyed Peas.

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Thanks for tuning us in each and every day. Make sure you tell two friends. Don't want them to miss out. Here's Dominic Fike and Baby Doll on Q1019. I can't move.

0: 101.9 Adele rolling in the deep Wild Water West. Yeah, summer's winding down. We still have some family fun night Wednesdays to come. All right. Coming up Wednesday, every time between 4 and 8 p.m., you get in for half price. So come on out and have some fun. Get some prizes from Coca-Cola and from the station. We do it every Wednesday night again. We're doing it this upcoming Wednesday. And I also have passes good for any night of the week that works for you. And if you want four of them, text the word WILD, W-I-L-D, to 605-336-1019. Those four evening passes for Wild Water West could be yours. Benson Boone, Louis Capaldi, they're coming up on Q101.9.
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1: 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In about 10 minutes, you're going to need your phone. I got a prize to be giving away. You don't want to miss out on that one. Also got Machine Gun Kelly, Black Bear coming up. But right now, it's the latest from Teddy Swims, Mr. Know-It-All, on Q1019.

0: 1019. You know how the summer winds up? The Sioux Empire Fair's in town. That's right. Starting on Friday through August 8th, the W.H. Lyon Fairgrounds. So much going on, the grandstands this year. And, of course, you got all the fun stuff with the rides and the shows and, the cattle and the pigs and the sheep and all the good stuff that happens at a fair. It's always fun to do here in the Sioux Empire. Now, if you got your phone handy, give me a call, 605-336-1019. Caller number 9, I got 2 super passes. Good for the fair this year. All the rides you can handle. Get you into the grandstand shows. It's $130 value this year. Again, caller number 9, 605-336-1019. Bruno Mars is on the way. 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
1: Q1019, Sioux Falls weather.
4: Sunny, hot, and smoky at times as we go through the rest of your Monday with a high of 96. Northeast winds will be at 5 to 10 miles per hour. We'll be mostly cloudy tonight, warm again with a low of 72. North winds around 5 miles per hour. We'll be around 90 for the day on Tuesday with a mix of sun and clouds. A southeast wind at 5 to 10 miles per hour, 92 for Wednesday. From the Storm Center, I'm meteorologist Adam Rutt.

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0: 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You got yourself two super passes for the Sioux Empire Fair.
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Q1019. Ray Crockett with you on this Monday afternoon. Those of you outside, let's be careful out there again. 95 degrees in downtown Sioux Falls, and you hear my voice. Get some fluids in you. Get into the shade. Take a little break. Gotta stay safe. Kygo now with One Republic on Q1019. It's the classic.

0: Q1019. If you're checking out Calhoun at noon, you are missing out. Well, Andy Harris is actually in for Chris today, but he still brought you Calhoun at noon. Every noon hour, Chris, or today Andy, they give you a code word and you can win stuff. All this week, you can have a final chance to win yourself some Ed Sheeran tickets for the show up at U.S. Bank Stadium coming up on the 15th of August. Today, Andy was in charge, and he gave out the code word and the winner to Jessica Van Gerpen of Sioux Falls. She's going up to see Ed Sheeran. You can as well. Tomorrow, another code word for you in the noon hour and the noon hour only. So make sure you're tuning in with Calhoun at noon. And that only happens on Q1019.
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1: Q1019, Sioux Falls weather.
8: We'll have a nice evening, but overnight clouds come in from the west. The overnight low 72. Tomorrow, partly cloudy, warm it right back up. 93 the high with a light southeast breeze. Wednesday, mostly sunny and 95. But then as we fall back to the 80s, good chance of thunderstorms Thursday and scattered thunderstorms on your Friday ahead of a sunny weekend. From the Storm Center, I'm meteorologist Jay Trobeck.

Sioux Falls home for more music, more variety. Q1019, another big set right in front of you to get yourself on your way home. Alex Warren is part of it. Pitbull, Ed Sheeran as well. But right now, the latest from the band is called The Beaches. The tune is Edge of the Earth, and it's on Q1019.

on fire. We gon' boogie, hoogie, hoogie, jiggle, wiggle, and dance like the roof on fire. We gon' drink drinks and take shots until we fall out like the roof on fire. 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Tell them, baby, baby, baby, baby, baby, baby, baby, baby, baby, baby, I'm on fire. 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

1019, Ray Crockett with you. One day down in the work week already. 97 degrees in downtown Sioux Falls. Be careful out there. You concentrate on the streets. I'll bring you more music, more variety. Benson Boone next. First, Miley Cyrus.

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You can learn more about the show and buy your tickets for it at the concerts page, Q1019FM.com.

0: Q1019. I'm going to be out at 18th Amendment on Wednesday doing my entire show. That's right. We got a car show happening out there up with the I-90 Speedway. So you're going to get some race cars out there, get some show cars out there, all kinds of good stuff going on there. Again, I'm going to be out there for my entire show on Wednesday. Be out there from 3 to 7. The car show starts at 5, and then from 5 to 8 o'clock. So stop on out. Check out what's going on with all the race cars and the show cars with the I-90 Speedway Car Show. It's at the 18th Amendment. Again, I'm going to be out there from 3 to 7. The car show runs from 5 to 8. Stop on by. Say hi. Love to see you. 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
0: Talked with AJ from T Storm Chasers earlier today. They have a fundraiser coming up called Slide the Prairie. 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
7: Clouds are coming from the west tonight, but it's going to be warm. Our overnight low 72. Then tomorrow, partly cloudy, hot again, 93 the high. Southeast breeze 5 to 10. On Wednesday, mostly sunny and 95 with the south breeze 5 to 15 miles an hour. Good chance of thunderstorms Thursday and again on Friday. From the Storm Center, Keller Land TV, I'm meteorologist Jay Trobeck.

Sioux Falls home for more music, more variety. Q1019, another big set right in front of you to get yourself all the way home. Miles Smith on the way, Kelly Clarkson as well. But right now, the latest from Somber, and it's getting good talk. It's My Body Isn't Ready on Q1019.

Q1019. My name is Ray Crockett. Thanks for tuning us in each and every day. We appreciate you. Make sure you tell two friends, though. We don't want them to miss out. Camila Cabello and DaBaby now on Q1019.

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When kids hear that foods are good for them, they eat less of it, and they also rate it as less tasty. Yeah, that's what kids do. Let's go on that house tour with Sabrina Carpenter now on Q101.9.

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1: 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We're just a couple days away again from a family fun night out at Wild Water West. Every Wednesday this summer after 4 o'clock, it's half price to get in. Now, summer is winding down, so come on out and have some fun with us. You might win a prize from either Coca-Cola or from the station. 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

0: 101.9, you want a sign that summer is winding down? Well, that means the Sioux Empire Fair is just upon us. That's right. It's coming up Friday through August 8th, the W.H. Lyon Fairgrounds. So much going on this year of the grandstands and all the entertainment, and you can still get yourself some tickets to get into the fair at the events page at Q1019FM.com. And I'm also going to be giving away another Super Pass tomorrow after 3 o'clock. So make sure you're tuning in then. You can be going for free. Jason Mraz is coming up on Q 1019.
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1: Q1019, Sioux Falls weather.
7: We'll have a nice evening, but overnight clouds come in from the west. The overnight low 72. Tomorrow, partly cloudy, warm it right back up. 93 the high with a light southeast breeze. Wednesday, mostly sunny and 95. But then as we fall back to the 80s, good chance of thunderstorms Thursday and scattered thunderstorms on your Friday ahead of a sunny weekend. From the Storm Center, I'm meteorologist Jay Trobeck.

1019 Ray Crockett with, but it's time for me to slide on out. Ethan Jones is back from his vacation, so he'll be taking you all night long. But be nice to him. He's still recovering from his vacation. Ladies from Ella Langley now.